0: free yet, what's yes here? What's it?
1: Not free yet, no.
0: Everybody say,
1: boy, boy, boy.
0: Hey, Danny, active, active. 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

0: Everybody, everybody listen. 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
1: Detrimental.
0: I know one God is a. Hey, we see how we are. We're watching. Hey, we see how we

I'm going to go to the house.

book of Isaiah says, in the book of Isaiah chapter 60 verse 22, it says the little shall become great and the smallest a great nation. Come on now, I speak into the life of somebody even as you worship right now. Whatever that is little in your life, be it your finances, be it anything, I prophesy in the name of Jesus Christ, the Son of the living God, that as you worship, it shall become great. Oh, it may be two fishes and a loaf of bread, but I speak that as you live here, it shall multiply. It shall multiply in the name of Jesus, the Son of the living God.

Exodus, when Moses lifted up his hands, Joshua prevailed over the Amalekites. These hands lifted up will prevail against the enemy. Any addiction that is not of God in you, as you lift these hands, I bless you from it in the name of Jesus. Lift up your hands into the atmosphere. Erade, woman, once as well.

Yes, indeed, everything's gonna be alright. Everything's gonna be okay. John Kirsten coming to you with those one, no woman, no cry on the big Y. Ladies and gentlemen, good morning. It's a new day. It's a beautiful Monday morning. September 21, 2026. Yes, it is a holiday. Celebrating Kwame Nkrumah. Yeah, so welcome to the show. If you're home and you're wondering, what holiday is that? Well, now you know. Exactly why you are being asked to stay at home today. I know for a lot of school children, they don't really care. All they know is that today is a holiday. Yeah, they are working self, who do not know. Ejuma ben na mesu yen. And a holiday, me kwa me tie ejuma mi. But hey, like my manager will say, you see a lot of opportunities. You chose this one. So yeah, you gotta do that. Welcome to a new week. FM NYDJ here doing this with McLean and of course Miss Blessing Dog. We are on till 9 a.m. Hopefully we make your holiday a very special one. As we start the day, let me remind you that Max Buy says we want to make your home a beautiful home. There are so many things you may need at home to keep your home going, but sometimes you just don't know where to get all these things. You are wondering, where exactly would I get this? Where would I get that? So I'm gonna share all the places you can have the Max Buy. 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

0: Looking at Jesus' encounter with a blind man in John chapter 9, the man is blind from his mother's womb, and Jesus passes by, sees him. His disciples ask a question: whose fault is it, the man or his parents? Jesus says, nobody's fault. This is an opportunity for God to showcase his works. And so Jesus goes ahead, makes clay from the ground, touches the man's eyes, and there are lessons we've learned there. So the next thing is Jesus gives an instruction. Verse 7, John chapter 9. And he said to him, go wash in the pool of Siloam, which is translated sent. So he went and washed and came back seeing. There's so much in the scriptures that it's exciting just to see God's purposes working out carefully and being manifested. So the key here is obedience. Obedience. So Jesus has done something for the man. He's now giving him the next steps to take to see the completion of the miracle. The touching of the eye is not all of it. Something else has to happen. And all of that is based on obedience. So the first thing Jesus says is, go wash. And the place Jesus sends him is the pool of Siloam, which the parenthesis in the passage tells us means sent. The pool of Siloam comes from a spring of water, and it's on the eastern side of Jerusalem. So the man has to do a little bit of walking, not too much, but a little bit of walking to get to the pool of Siloam. A blind man with clay on his eye has to take the step. Remember, he didn't ask for the healing. Jesus initiated it. Now he has to show whether he's interested in his own healing. So he has to take the step. He has to go wash. So many times when God wants to do something for us, he will want to see our level of commitment. So there's something we must do to bring about his healing or his deliverance in our lives. So Jesus says, go wash. He sent him to a pool called Sent. And then passage says the man went and washed. So the man obeyed the command and he went to the pool and he washed. Well, when he washed, of course, he has to wash off the clay that is on top of his eye. But he's doing more than washing off the clay on top of his eye. The clay on top of his eye represents everything that has clouded his vision. Probably it was a cataract or some other disease of the eye. So as he washed what was on the surface, God was washing what was inside. So his natural washing activated a supernatural work where God also cleansed whatever was wrong with him. So there are sometimes there are physical actions we take in obedience with God that allows God to also take a spiritual action on our behalf. And the third thing, which I love the most, is that he came back seeing. What a glorious testimony. This man who went blind came seeing. He came in a totally different condition from the condition he was in when Jesus met him and the condition he was in when he started moving. He came back seeing. But all of that happened at the end of the process. He didn't see when Jesus touched him with the clay. He didn't see when Jesus touched him with his hand. He didn't see when Jesus sent him. He didn't see when he walked to the pool. He only saw after he had completed the process of obedience and washed the clay off his eye. Then God washed the disease that has afflicted his eye. So everything about this miracle is obedience. And not just partial obedience, but total and complete obedience of what God tells you to do. And I trust that you will be obedient to the Lord to the finish. Let's pray. Say with me, Heavenly Father, help me to be obedient to your instructions. I will go where you sent me to, in Jesus' name. Amen and amen. Well, I believe there is a miracle coming your way through your obedience, and God will perfect it. I'm Pastor Mensah Otterbill. Shalom, peace, and life to you.
1: Rise and shine.

0: Yes.
1: Yes, we can say thank you, cause you keep on blessing me. Music from Banky W, and this is Blessing Me. Blessing me as we head into that segment where blessing comes to share with us what is trending, things happening around us. That's coming up at 7:30 a.m. But now, IT is everything everyone is looking at. Yes. You want to be a pro at what you do, you want that promotion, you want to stay active. Listen, if you don't upgrade yourself today, if your IT knowledge is zero, I'm sorry, you may just be losing your job very soon. Even if it's not your job, well, you think that in end, don't worry. You may have to add something to it. Because it will be to a noa bash away, no I say. Aha, hona sem nebeban. Hona ko crew nebeban. 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And Tafo is 025-699-8576. As we say, it's always nice. So one of the days I was reading something on Facebook and it made me laugh. It says, so as we all the fool for here, some of you are in school learning, eh? Yeah, it looked like somebody was taken by surprise. Went for an event, met one of the fooling partners on social media in that particular office. Was upgrading himself. Like, hey, as we all the social media the fool, you people, you're upgrading yourselves in the back. 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You're on the internet. 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

0: it's time to command the morning. Two Tap Ministries present Command the Morning, Command the Morning, Command the Morning. Now, if you're wondering what Command the Morning is about, Command the Morning is a live telecast prayers which airs on Holy TV and CTM TV, and then, of course, on several various social media platforms. They include YouTube, Facebook, and TikTok with the handle Evangelist LC. Now, that's on Monday through to Friday from 5 a.m. to 7 a.m. So as you start your day, you start with Command the Morning. Now, the main objective of Command the Morning prayers is to bring there each day by seeking God's presence, guidance, protection, and blessing while committing the day and its activities into God's hands. The good news is that anyone can join, no matter where you are around the world. You can join no matter the church you attend. This is an interdenominational thing. Yes, so somebody says non-denominational. It's not like you have to be a part of this church before you can. No. Everyone can join to pray. I just joined through Holygate TV, CTM TV, Facebook, Evangelist OC, same on YouTube and TikTok again. It's from Mondays to Fridays from 7 a.m. From 5 a.m. through to 7 a.m. If you need any information on this, please send us a message via WhatsApp 024-1676-3939 or call us on 020-179-9871. That's coming in from Two Tap Ministry.
1: Instagram and

0: But if you ever see me dancing at Dua, just know that that video was not sanctioned. It was not authorized. It was a video that was captured without my consent and without my knowledge. And so let this be a warning to any individual who wants to publish anything like that. I know the Andy Papone for here. Let me say yay. Bless you, why are you so happy?
1: Let me say yo,
0: you don't know. Okay, so be on the pen,
1: yeah.
0: If you are, that's what we're going to be on the pen.
1: We're going to be on the pen.
0: We're going to be on the pen. Just know
1: weeks it, and I'll never even see Bongo.
0: Yes, but just know we also be
1: Ampemasem. It's way Ampemasem, no.
0: Just knowing that you are present in the office is enough for him to be okay.
1: Cashers will be like, come back to you. You cashers, you went on leave. Did anybody call you to come back?
0: But I don't know why. What kind of normal man leave? Like, why?
1: I'm
0: serious.
1: I'm not supposed to go on leave.
0: Why do you go on leave? Administrator, Okofia, Okofia, Ele.
1: HR cracker.
0: Masa.
1: HR goes on leave. And HR will tell you, I entreat all of you to make sure that you go on leave at least 2 weeks in a year.
0: I know.
1: You get.
0: I know. Uh-huh. I know leave is compulsory. Uh-huh. It's due everybody. Uh-huh. But when it's on. Guys, it's a beautiful Monday morning. Court holiday. I know you guys are in bed relaxing and enjoying. Somebody sent me a tweet telling me that he's in bed. They say, Parker, they say you are in bed. They say, you are in bed in today. I said,
1: that way.
0: You are in bed into the end. Back of you, you are in bed into the end. I send Ben Craig.
1: Oh, you also call your coach.

0: And I can assure you, we are not just going with some 207 and you say my back and my front and my pain. No. State of the art transport that we are taking them.
1: One man, one seat.
0: You can enjoy it.
1: Nice.
0: And so all that we need now is your registration, 300 CDs. The rest of the matter, as we book you, we will know your situation and we handle it.
1: That's amazing.
0: We want to encourage parents to take this and support them. Because if you support your son to be part of this great congregation, great congress, there's going to be life transformation. Who will be the first beneficiary? Is it not the parents?
1: Yeah, parent, yeah.
0: So why don't we invest in this? How much is 300 CDs? We respect money, but the honest thing is that looking at the ROI, the return on investment.
1: Yeah.
0: Nobody should tell you that it is a peanut to pay 300 CDs for us to bring great transformation, life transformation to your son, to your daughter.
1: Now, if you are listening to us and you know, we are mentioning Akazo and Akazo, have not seen or have not heard, you can just pick your phone, just Google out the place, and then now you just suppose that to a 300 CDs and you see that this is the best bet you could ever get for such an experience. So anybody who is listening right now and is convinced that he wants to be a part of this 5-day meeting, Elevation 2.0, how do they register? Is there a particular number they would have to reach? Do they have to sign up online? Do we have any contact that we can put out right now? So they can
0: right now.
1: Yes. If there's any
0: 0244 30 30 30 38 48 45 45. Oh, they didn't hear me. He was so busy that he wanted to pick his pen. Now pick the pen and write. Or your phone. Listen to me. 0244 0244 30 30 38 38 45 45. Just give a call. We send you a link. We add you to our WhatsApp group. We give you the registration link. Then we book the transport for you. Then we are going.
1: Such an experience is going to be. And I can imagine the experience starting from transportation through to the trip all the way to Ekwiapim.
0: Yes,
1: beyond Ebri.
0: Exactly.
1: Yes. Exactly. All the way to the hills, have the experience. Maybe I had coupon. Maybe say Adam say what she him for no. So I no pay experience. One hour.
0: What the? I will for no. One month far. Kwa la nembre Papa Prosi. Papa Prosi wa. Then they are with us throughout the journey.
2: Yes.
0: And over there, forget about safety, forget about security. Nothing will happen. Let me hand it over to him.
3: For spiritually, God takes over.
0: Yes.
3: And the physical too, by God's grace, we will make sure that everybody will be protected, will be kept safe and everything. So as for coming there, they don't, because before you will go out from the campus, you are fed spiritually and also physically. God will dwell. You will dwell in the inhabitant of God. I mean, you will dwell in God, and also physically, you will be also kept safe.
1: Great.
3: So there's no afraid of that at all.
1: Now, and for people who are there, people have got the skills, who have got talent and all of that, there's one thing they need as opportunity. And I believe that a guardian like this will open them up to opportunities where they can, you know, showcase what they've got. Just like you mentioned, they're opening, people have got scholarships, people have got great networks and are doing better for themselves. All of these things are assured at this experience. Our time is due, but finally, our words too. So one person should take, anybody who has not decided to go, what are we telling them? For people who have decided to go, what should they expect?
2: So for those that are going, I want to assure you, you will not return the same. Aside a security that we put in place, we also have a medical team, strong medical team, real medical professionals that are going to be there in case of any body pain or whatever it is. When we finish praying on you, we handle the physical aspects too. And so come, it is a full package, a holistic package. Come and you will not remain the same. Parents, allowed your children to come.
1: Great.
2: Thank you.
1: Great.

0: that should be about it. And Wunu, I'm going to say this on your behalf, to every partner who is making this possible, to every partner who has given out cheerfully to support this so that there's less financial burden on attendees. We want to say God bless you and God open more doors for you.
1: Amen.
0: Each and every time you can be able to support such kingdom agenda.
2: In fact, we would have wished even bringing a list.
0: Yeah. Maybe you should next time. You should have.
2: Really appreciate it. My final words is, if you know your son or daughter has become addicted to any sort of thing, it could be betting addiction, it could be drugs addiction, it could be anything, that now it has become an Achilles heel for the entire family, stop crying. This is the hour. Just give us a call. We have testimonies upon testimonies. People within the same brackets that we took them to Elevation 1.0 and even previous ones, and they came fully transformed, and the family reunion started. Just give trust and hope in God. No matter the level of addiction or situation that you find yourself, give your son, give your daughter to us. We'll take him there and he or she will come back not the same. Thank you.
0: Thank you very much. So the number again is 0244 3 0244 30 38 45.
2: Just give us a call.
0: Thank you very much. And that will be a great experience this week or through the weekend. Sure, sure.
3: If you say, Semi Malaria, ne can ne hua.
4: A change say, and a Lawson herba mixer, so Edison Kunimu, when I'm yapa. We born with the Umiano Cra one teshe, and so a chileno, Nayan ya, afe, malaria, coco, a fitchum woman, who, what was a tire we are, at the end.
3: A yana mint simutat, shimipa, nasa dear, and Mikoto Jan Hunubisa,
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4: Say a chicken come on, Cassa. Panty liner, dear. 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Nissan saw the tall panty moon as a winama, because a baby and pony ho. 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Away, bear in a minute won't cast him. A brebio be baby summers a panty liner, Ben, you know. 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It's me no num near ma. What boon say, Chasm? A fun coco, dear pretty lady panty liners to me, you know. Mocha crown pony, pretty lady dinner and when I'm say. 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And Mabi before Biara Nadao. Your friend here,
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0: 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Guys, allow me to introduce myself again. Welcome to the Shout on Y with K Official and Saboxa. We're here. With as low as 30 gunners today, we're enjoying a cake from Summer Cake. Summer Cake says, cupcake, 10 gunners today for one. Cake in a cup or a slice of it. You can just pay 30 gunners today and you're good to go. Yeah. Cake net day.
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0: Cake, and then Kwame Kuma bed the own. 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I remember when I was little. 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Yeah, kunin libi. When it's morning, I'm not probably in Kaho. I'm not probably in Kaho because I'm in Kranan Kusku. And I'm in Kusku. I'm in Kranan Kusku. But then on the days that they go to school, even today, I'm motivated to cry. I said, what's up, Mudidianopa? When you're trying to get them breakfast, yo, it leaves you thinking so much. You are all up in your head. Like, yo, what do I give them? What's nourishing breakfast am I giving the babies, the kids this morning? Yo, problem solved, okay? Milo Only One is here. It's such a great option. It has a creamy, delicious taste that kids can never get enough of. But there's more to the Milo All in One than the rich milky chocolatey taste. Well, there's so much goodness in every pack. Just take a moment and read the back of the pack and see for yourself. It's important, very, very important to do that. But then there's important ingredients in there combined with malt for that support energy release, cocoa for their rich taste, and milk for calcium that helps them or support them as they grow. So when you want to choose something for breakfast, keep choosing Milo All in One. Not just for the great taste or the special taste, but also for the nourishing goodness. Milo is energy to go further. Lawson Hairball Center, the Lawson Daily Man Capsule Saba. Who may hear say, "Mama, no, but you no." We are being able. Abwa prostates no. Prevention is better than cure. Prevention is better than cures. Tipacho. 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Nefa bo aye prostate no by eno. Ejumane dosu. Jack of all trades. Ejumane yano. Ebi ne se si si nimbe dinabu ejuma. It's me. emu be din ne nkra ofi ntimi nka ne ma bi na otin ko wona make na se mu ye dia na ede kwa na e cha na ede rounds ne ko bibia na ede libido ne wo form a loss in the layman capsules se ojun 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0248619999 0242 133 577 0242 133 577 Now, this is what we're asking you today on the Shout and Why. Yeah, I know you're waiting. On the Shout and Why today, I want to find out from me. There are days where you are all in your head, okay? There are so many thoughts in your head. Like, baby, how I was that way. But I said, Charlie, you are in your head. Now, I'm going to say, Boy, you are all in your head. Oh, I said, Charlie, what do you drink too much? During those days, what are the songs you play? On days like that, what kind of songs do you play? When you're all in your head, when you're up in your head, you know, contemplating too much about that decision, what kind of songs do you play? Drop it over here. 0246-807-545. 0246-807-545. You are thinking too much. Oh, drinking too much. You are overthinking. You are up in your head. All in your head. Send me that song and I'll play. Zaga
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1: Sundays, your fun days, so Adam's Kitchen Bar and Lounge.
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1: And yum and sa Adriani.
2: I didn't change my point.
0: Adam's Kitchen Bar and Lounge. Operating Monday to Sunday. Adam's Kitchen Bar and Lounge. Water no

0: Kwabena Bekwin, Kwabena Bekwin says he's logged in from Atasaman, so says that song is BBJ Joe by Daddy Lumba. Hello to you, because you're there. You wanted me to play you any song from Jackie. Says in moments like that, you listen to Jackie songs. I played you Far Away by Jackie. Emmanuel wanted Kweku Smokes to be a man. Says that's a song I play whenever my head is full. Yeah. On YFM's X, before we get to YFM's X, on YFM's WhatsApp, your name is Seth from Esheso, says the song is Narcisse Empire Ball. I played you a song, and this one says, hello YFM, the song I usually listen to is, when I'm in my thoughts, not gonna lie, Sorry I'm Different by Miracle LRE. By the way, I'm listening from Tafu. I love the song. I think that's the first time I heard it. And I loved it. It's a beautiful song. I'm gonna come up. I like it. Anyway, on the text number. Good afternoon, Mr. K. My name is Pa Best from Asafo Market. The song is Ruga Red Flower. Good afternoon to you too, my G. Hamza is in from Asufia, says that song for me is Ara the J from Mami. Allah, Nyamia Dom FC. A song from Shaggy, Leave It to Me, from Kofi Bloomer. Alright, shout out to you, Kofi Bloomer. Keep it coming in. If you are fool in your head, this is where you are fool in your head. You are all up in your head, bro. What songs do you listen to on the shout and why? That's what we're doing today. Number for you to come through is 02 4680754. Mike, 02 4680745. That's the number for WhatsApp and text. Alright, anyway, I'll go get them. If you aspire to be a fine radio presenter, a fine sports journalist, if you want to host your own talk show on radio and television, you want to be a newscaster, a DJ, it's Sir Franco. Sir Franco says sports commentator or a producer for a radio TV program is what you want to do. Come to us, all right? We're here in Kumasi, sports presentation and commentary. 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
0: 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FC 26, and I say, I'm not saying anything, you know. I'm not saying anything, boss, anything. 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And 0244-385-128. Your one kind of Kumasi Family Plaza building, first floor, you're near the Boss FM in Adum, and Kumasi still Patasi Adum House building, first floor near the police depot, Kennedy Junction. Oh, Commander Morning, yeah, two tap in ministry. It's bringing you Command the Morning, a live telecast prayers, which airs on Holy TV, CTM TV, and various social media platforms, YouTube, Facebook, TikTok, with the handle Evangelist LC from Monday to Friday, 5 a.m. to 7 a.m. See, when you start your mornings with prayer, you command your mornings. That's why I like their tagline. Yeah, command the morning. Command the morning. I'm pay bonus shots. You bomb pay. Breaky breaky. Near my home. I check. Come. I'm sorry. 5. Oh, CC. I'm home. CC. I'm crying. I'm now bomb pay. So come on. 5 a.m. to 7 a.m. every morning. The main objective is to command the morning with prayers to begin the day each day by seeking God's presence, guidance, and protection. Also, God's blessings while committing the day's activities into God's hands. So anyone can join the prayer through the Holy TV or CTM TV, Facebook, YouTube, TikTok, Nina Evangelist Awusi. You can also join on YFM from 5 a.m. to 7 a.m. Mondays to Fridays. For any info, WhatsApp number is 0241-763939. 0241-763939. 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What songs do you listen to? When I make it-

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What do you mean? That's a funny baby shot. Listen, guys, the search is still on. The search is still on. Now, my car must have a patch of old dying El Tafu, old crow from more Bremman or airport runabout. I always see maybe a Tafu crow from Bremman and Nase airport runabout. Miss So, so old dying El areas, my baby. And ten tem my name more to for dining brand a big Jessica. My chum says, Sikana, dear Sikana, home is our bread. Hibernation, no, I doubt I check. On your bet, Monsieur Fadino Brandy and Mosica, and you put on a bet if you don't want your pa. Remember your boom, I'm going to fuck a caribia of your daddy. Monsieur, you pan a pay chamber and hall, chamber and hall. So chance our crown passed on out there to my ass here. So chance our crown stand a bit to my too. Call or WhatsApp. Call or WhatsApp. 0556-674-153. 0556-674-153. Myself, today being a holiday, I'm sure most of you guys are home. Because if you're internet, then you papa on nipa ba ko on timi stream on timi download it on timi browse it on timi upload it just a video friend video call kra wo nya no ni be person ni video call pants yeah video call ba kwa me na break na like as omo bother me e katikati sa na pixelate Netflix will be here 1080 no there's all the 74 grand timi hwe solution ni da for me hey. We get iPhone 17, 16, so there be our video in your face. Go for TikTok, go for browser. We yes, your internet is bad, terrible. But I understand you sometimes, you turn on phone, the turn on phone is the area reception. And other times, you just don't be tomando. Don't be tomando, though. And TikTok, no kind of thoughts. There's a baby, we are over here 4 videos, and you make 4 videos. I just saw her 10 videos and run around for. I'm trying to bruise a cool. WhatsApp message going to be receiving. So we are here to solve that for you. Now just imagine, Zay, you're more a whole month, though. Open browser, obey, don't be a beer. We'll be in our back, I just say, I count 5%, I count 2%. 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

299 Ghana cedis for a whole month. 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

0: 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Not recommended for lactating mothers, pregnant women, and children under 15.
1: Charlie, I stress.
2: Oh, senior, what be the issue?
1: Bro, another one caught up in again. I nearly get them this time. Charlie, the over 1.5 messed me up.
2: Oh, Charlie, sorry. 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
1: Nah, bro, that thing's half day. You hear some before?
2: 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Them they call them soccer chance.
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1: Hey Charlie, this be interesting, oh.
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0: Founders Day. How's your holiday been?
1: It's been good.
0: News flash. What's another question, man? You're gonna go. You're gonna end up like me. You understand? You didn't go to school. Tomorrow you go to school. Don't worry. Mr. Asan to be waiting for your channel mentor. 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